0: to a robot to do things for people, huh? Oh, I see. Ah, fast, super fast. Yeah, that's a good one. That's a good one. All right, thank you. Thank you very much for calling. And thank you for calling. All right, then. Have a bright and shiny day. Bye-bye. Okay, I can see the phone line buzzing. Let's see who's here. Bright and shiny morning.
1: Bright and shiny morning.
0: Bright and shiny morning to you. What's your shiny name?
1: My shiny name is Faith.
0: Faith. Faith, welcome to the show. All right, Faith, talk to me. What time did you wake up this morning?
1: I wake up at 5 o'clock.
0: Ooh, 5 a.m. That's a good time to wake up. So our question of the day is, if you were to invent a supercar, what will be the name of your car and what can it do?
1: The name of my car will be Super Flash.
0: Super Flash. Ooh. All right. So it's going to be really, really fast.
1: Yes.
0: I see. Okay. All right. That's a good one. Thank you very much. Thank you so much for calling.
1: Bye.
0: Bye-bye. Have a bright and shiny day. Okay. I think it's time to say our prayers this morning. Let's go ahead and say our prayers. And then we'll be right back to take more of your calls and your messages. Plus, we have the word of the day. We're going to check out the weather because the weatherman has been whispering to me lately. So we're going to check out the weather. And then we'll do some stretches all in this hour. Okay, stay right here. 101.7 Kids FM. Let's play you Benson with In Jesus' Name.
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0: That's right. That's right. Do you feel it? Do you feel good this morning? Yes. Michael Bublé there with that one. Feeling good on this very beautiful, bright and shiny day. As you know, on Kids FM, whether rain or shine, we shine. Yes, we do. So get your sparkly, sparkly, shiny, shiny name on our sparkly register this morning. All right. It's the morning bell. My name is Superstar Aiso. Okay, okay. Let's get to our word of the day. And our word of the day is something that you've heard a lot, but maybe not in this context. Okay. So I want to open your mind a little bit to see it in this context. All right. So what is our word of the day? Our word of the day is balance. Balance. That's our word of the day. Yes. Okay. So, I mean, balance can mean different things, right? From weight to, you know, different kinds of stability, you know, to your bank account and all that. Well, but this time around, we are looking at it from the point of your mental and emotional well-being. Yes, yes, because we want you to stay shiny, shiny, shiny every day. All right, so what does balance mean when we talk about mental health and well-being? Well, balance means having a steady state of emotional, mental, and lifestyle stability where you can handle daily stress and demands without feeling overwhelmed. All right. Yes, that is balance. Okay, and we want you to find your balance this morning. All right. Find your emotional equilibrium. Find your, you know, balance in time and energy. Find your balance in boundaries, setting boundaries. Very, very important. All right. So let's check out some quotes then. Here's a quote from Albert Einstein. Of course, you know him. He says, "Life is like riding a bicycle. To keep your balance, you must keep moving." All right. So balance might not be, you know, halting everything all the time. Sometimes you just have to keep moving. All right. All right. Balance is not something you find. It's something you create. Balance is something that you have to create. It's not something you can find. All right. Create balance in your life today. All right. The calm and balanced mind is the strong and steadfast mind. That's from Swami. The calm and balanced mind is the strong and steadfast mind. All right. So you tell me yours. Balance. Go ahead and give us your quote for our word of the day. All right. Give me a call if you want to get your shiny name on our sparkly register this morning. I'm right here to take your calls and, of course, your messages. All right, but we'll go for a short commercial and we'll be right back at it with you right here on Kids FM 101.7. My name is Superstar Aiso and I'm right here to play with the whole family. That's what we do on Kids FM. Stay right here, don't go anywhere.
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0: It's such a beautiful song. Nothing will bring me down today. Nothing is gonna rock my balance this morning. All right, say that to yourself. All right, bright and shiny morning. Bright and shiny morning, world. If you're not awake this morning, I don't know why. Wake up. Wake up. Rusty, do your thing. Do your thing. Do your thing. Do your thing. All right, wake up, wake up, wake up, wake up.
1: Wake up, wake up, wake up. It's the morning bell.
0: Wake up. All right, my name is Superstar ISO, 6:30 on the clock. Let's see who is here. Bright and shiny morning. Bright and shiny morning to you. What's your shiny name? Oh my goodness, Soinate, it's been a while. Where did you go? Oh, I see. So now you're back on the grind. All right, that's good, that's good. All right, so tell me, what time did you wake up this morning, Soinate? Ah, 5:15, not a bad time. I mean, you're always on time, you know. Stick to the alarm. That's really nice. All right, so here's our question of the day. If you were to invent a super car, what would be the name of your car and what would it do?
2: The name of my car would be the Hyper-Realistic
0: 260
2: Ultra.
0: Wow. Hyper Realistic 260 Ultra. Wow. Amazing, amazing.
2: It'll be really futuristic. And it can drive by itself.
0: Oh, it can drive by itself. The other day I was watching on YouTube, I saw someone book a taxi, one of those computer taxis that drives itself. Oh my gosh. Amazing, yes. Ah, oh, that's nice. Very shiny of you. So you're not it. Okay. All right. Is your sister there? Oh, okay. Okay. Hi. Bright and shiny morning. Mommy, so you're not it. It's been a while. Missed you. Missed you. I see. Aww. All right, that's good. Okay, so, Mommy Soinata, I hope you had a starry night.
3: Yes, I did.
0: Oh, that's good to know. That's good to know. So, what time did you wake up this morning?
3: 4:30.
0: That's a good time. If you were to invent a new car, a supercar, what would you call it? And what would the car do? Maybe something with your name, something with your name in it.
3: Okay, I'll call it the Shining Light.
0: The Shining Light. Oh, that's a good one. All right.
3: Because for lack of a better word, lack of a better name, Shining Light.
0: SL. What would it be able to do?
3: You know when you're in traffic, Elliot's in traffic.
0: Yeah, it was in Elio's traffic yesterday. Oh my gosh. And fly. Yay. I like that.
4: Yay.
0: We need more of that, you know, the shining light. Oh, that's good. That's good. Thank you so much. Thank you for calling. And thank you. I hope to be hearing from you more now. Agent Echo is good, oh, but he has transitioned to the north. Yes, he wants to further his studies, so, yeah. Yeah, thank you. We wish him the best, too. All right, thank you very much. Have a bright and shiny day.
3: Have a bright and shiny day.
0: Yeah, you too. All right, let's see who's here. Bright and shiny morning. Bright and shiny morning. Who is the shining star?
4: Rapture.
0: Rapture is here. Rapture in the building. Welcome to the show, Rapture. Hope you had a starry night.
4: I did.
0: Oh, that's good to know. What time did you wake up this morning?
4: 5:15.
0: That's a good time. If you had a supercar, if you were to invent a supercar, what would be the name of your car and what would it do?
4: I think Ultraviolet Eco or Ultraviolet Chameleon. Ultraviolet Phoenix.
0: Ultraviolet Phoenix. That's a good one. So tell me, what would it do?
4: Ultraviolet Chameleon. The camouflage.
0: Like a camouflage, you know?
4: Extra fancy for rich people only.
0: Okay.
4: Ultra violet phoenix will go into flames.
0: Wow. It can just go into flames and then transition back into the car. Transform.
4: Because they can travel at the speed of light.
0: Oh, that's nice. That's a good one. Yeah, I like it. Wow. Yes. All right, that's a good one. Thank you. He has three versions of his supercar. Amazing. All right, thank you very much for calling. Have a bright and shiny day. All right, Favy is calling. Favy called earlier, so I have to pick her call before she's going to get mad at me. Hi, Favy. Bright and shiny morning.
5: Bright and shiny morning.
0: Bright and shiny morning to you. Okay, Favy, hope you had a starry night. I hope you're not sleeping with a cricket still. Huh? Come on, have a bright... Have a bright and shiny day, though, and night. Why? What happened?
5: I didn't have a bright and shiny day.
0: You
5: have a bright and shiny night.
0: Why? What happened? Who is rocking this balance of yours?
5: I'm not picking the news, though.
0: Well, I mean, what about me, too? You can imagine how I felt as well, you know? But the thing about movement and change is that you have to try to adjust and look on the brighter side and hope for the best, all right? And, of course, trust the process. Trust the process. Trust Kids FM. Trust Kids FM to bring you a new friend soon, okay? All right. So, chin up and smile for me. Come on now. Give me a smile, eh? Give me a smile. Okay. All right, Favy, what time did you wake up this morning?
5: 6:17.
0: 6:17. If you had a supercar, you had to invent one. What would be your name? What would the name of the supercar and what would it do?
5: Favora.
0: Oh, that's a good one. Yeah, Favora.
5: Favora
0: Motos. So that's a good one. All right. So what will Favora be able to do, though?
5: It'll be a sports car in any color, mostly pink or purple. Or any cool color. Then it'll have the ability to go super fast. It's also a very smart AI motor. Sometimes it can drive itself.
0: Oh, that's nice. Sometimes when you're tired, you can just, you know, relax and just let it take you away.
5: Yeah, and it's very high security, bulletproof. They can't steal it without your authorization. Also, it can fly. So anytime there's just traffic, and can just jump up, fly, and get to your destination.
0: Wow. We need that.
5: Also, they have loud speakers.
0: Yeah, to bump the music. Yeah. Uh-huh. And when you're riding the car, everyone in traffic will hear the music, right? Yeah, it'll be like a concert.
5: Oh, thank you.
0: Like a surrounding.
5: People can't hear it. Like sometimes you can set it
0: that
5: people can hear it.
0: Can hear it, okay. So you can entertain people in traffic and, you know, it can become a concert. Yeah. Mm. That's good. Amazing.
5: Felix's birthday.
0: Who?
5: My bias. Felix, today's his birthday.
0: Oh, really? He's a Virgo as well. OMG. So many Virgos.
5: Yesterday was Han's birthday.
0: Oh.
5: I was feeling bad.
0: Oh, that's amazing. Happy birthday, Han. I like Han. He's very talented. He plays guitar like me. So, yeah. All right. Thank you. Thank you very much, Favy. Thank you for calling. Have a bright and shiny day. All right. All right. Bye-bye. Okay. All right, let's check out the weather. Let's see what the weather man is saying this morning. By the way, you can send your messages to our WhatsApp number 0904-956-572-8. 0904-956-572-8. Let me see who's here. Hello, bright and shiny morning. Bright and shiny morning to you. What's your shiny name? Princess, welcome to the show, Princess. Hope you had a starry night.
6: Yeah, I did.
0: Oh, that's good to know. All right, so tell me, what time did you wake up this morning?
6: Huh?
0: What time did you wake up this morning?
6: 6.
0: 6 o'clock. That's a good time. If you had to invent a supercar, what would be the name of your supercar and what would it do for you?
6: Lambo Caro.
0: Oh, I love it. I love the name. Lambo Caro. That's nice. All right. So tell me, what will Lambo Caro be able to do?
6: It can take you to Korea, Canada, and China.
0: Ah. Wow. The car can take you places. It's like a travel AI assistant, you know? When we're talking about big world, it could just take you there and you can see it for yourself. Amazing. Yes. All right then, bye-bye. Have a bright and shiny day. Thank you. Oh my God, you guys are so shiny this morning. I'm loving it. Loving all your responses. Go on WhatsApp and send your messages as well. I can see Mommy Gabby, bright and shiny morning. Bright and shiny morning. Yeah, I know that song, right? They wouldn't know it. So that's why we're here, to bring the whole family together. Let everybody bring your music tastes and let's enjoy it together, you know, Mommy Gabby. Bright and shiny morning. I woke up at 4:35. Gabriella woke up at 5:42. And yes, we had starry nights. Oh, that's good. Thank you, Mommy Gabby. All right, Mommy Gabby, the quote, or the word of the day, keep your feet on the ground, but let your heart soar. Balance is peace. Oh, that's good. That's amazing. And she says, Mommy So-So, welcome back. Don't be MIA again. True. Mommy So-So and Lolia, welcome back. I'm Ibinate. Welcome back. Don't be a stranger, okay? We're here for you. We're here for the whole family. All right. Thank you so much, Mommy Gabby. Thank you very much for that. All right. Did I check out the weather yet? No? Okay, fine. Let's check out the weather. The weather man is saying that this morning you're going to see the sun. The sun will peak out this morning. But then once it's 9 o'clock, 10 o'clock, the clouds are going to start forming. And in the afternoon, You might see some rain showers and a little bit of a thunderstorm, so watch out for that. So it means that, you know, generally it's still going to be a little cloudy this period, all right? So always stack up on your vitamins and make sure you drink plenty of water. And speaking about water, our health on health ticket today, you're going to need a lot of water, all right? So watch out for that. It's going to be so much fun. Okay, get your jackets as well. I am wearing a dress today, but I have my jacket on, you know, so in case it gets a little cold, I will put it on. Yes, yes, yes. All right, let's play you another classic. This one is Spice Girls.

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0: Yeah, that's Blackpink. Blackpink, always in our area. Thank you, Blackpink. All right, but although these days they're not in our areas anymore, like, why Blackpink? We're often hearing that they might be disbanding, you know, but that's just rumors, because they're all doing well, you know, individually, I guess. So, you know, they're done with YG Entertainment. Anyway, let's get back into it. Who is awake this morning? Get your shiny name on our sparkly register this bright and shiny morning. My name is Superstar Aiso. Go ahead, give me a call. Ring, ring, or send your messages. Oh, that's right. Let me check and see if we have some messages. All right. We do. Okay. Who's that? You didn't tell us your name, though. You said, I woke up at 5:28 and my car would be flakes and it can teleport, turn invisible, and it would have a surfboard to get ahead of traffic. Wow, that's amazing. Look at you. Yes, okay. All right, thank you very much. But you didn't tell me your name, though. I don't know your name. Tell me your name, huh? Flakes. Flakes car. That's nice. All right, let me see who's here. Hi, Superstar Aiso. It's Kimberly. I woke up at 6:20 this morning. Hello, Kimberly. Hope you are well this morning. Good to know you woke up at 6:20. All right. I can see Gabriella as well on WhatsApp. Gabriella says, good morning. I woke up at 5 a.m. In fact, I think we should listen to her voice note. She dropped a voice note for us. Okay. It's loading. I don't know why it's taking so long. Okay. All right. Let's hear. I think it was a mistake. Anyway, you woke up at 5 a.m. Thank you. Thank you very much for calling. Thank you for texting in. Anita says, I woke up at 5:30. All right, Anita, 5:30. That's a good time to wake up. Okay, especially if you're going out in the morning. All right, that's a good time. All right, let's do some stretches. Let's do some exercises. Get some warmth in our bodies this morning. Okay, are you ready? We're doing jumping jacks this morning. You know what a jumping jack is? Where you jump and spread your legs out while you spread your hands out and bring them up together on your head. All right, so spread your arms out, jump, spread your legs out, and jump, put your arms out, bring it back. Put your arms out, bring it back. That's what we're doing. I want you to give me at least 20, okay? And do it at least twice before you leave the house. Or maybe before you take your bath, you know. It will give you some warmth into your body and maybe even sweat a little bit more, all right? All right, we'll take a short break. We'll be right back. Stay here, 101.7 Kids FM.
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3: All right, 7 on the DLT this morning. Let's see whose shiny names are on our sparkly register this morning. Oh my gosh, the names are so shiny. Plenty, plenty, shine everywhere. Oh my goodness. Why are you guys so shiny this morning? I'm going to wear my sunglasses, you know, because I need to block the light. Thank you very much. Okay. All right. All right, let's get right into it, shall we? Whose shiny names are on this sparkly register this morning? We start with none other than Faithful. Faithful, you woke up at 5:30 and you will name your supercar Feos. Oh, that's a good name. Feos. That's nice. All right. Flourish also woke up at 4:25 before Faithful this morning. Yes, Flourish is going to name her supercar Floxy. Nice. All right, Daddy Flourish and Faithful woke up at 4:40. Very, very early. Early time there. All right, and Superstar Daddy, he's going to name his car Scoopy. And it's going to be a supercar that will fulfill all your dreams. All you have to do is just get in and experience all the shine. Oh, that's so nice, right? I know. Mommy Flourish and Faithful says 4:30 is the time she woke up, and she's gonna call her supercar Necky. Oh, Necky. That's a good one. Thank you very much for that. And we have Faith, who woke up at 5 o'clock, says her name, the name of her supercar is Super Flash. Ooh. All right, that's good. Soyunate woke up at 5:15. And Soyunate says, hold up. I have to read this right. All right. She says, her supercar is going to be hyper realistic 260 something. I can't remember. I'm sorry. Well, yeah, that's the name of her supercar. Okay. Amazing supercar, right? I know. Mommy Soyunate woke up at 4:30 and would call her car Shining Light. It can fly when there's traffic. That's a good one. Yes, please. Yay! All right. The Rapture woke up at 5:15. And Rapture says his car, in fact, he gave three cars. He's going to have three versions of his supercar. All right. The first one is going to be called Ultraviolet. Phoenix, there's Ultraviolet, Chameleon, and there's one more. I mean, you could imagine. The car can change. The car can go on flames and stuff like that. That's amazing, right? Yeah. Yes, I'm loving your cars this morning. Favy woke up at 6:17, says her, the name of her car would be Favora Motos. Oh, that's so nice. Yeah, that's cool. Favora Motors. And it's going to be super fast. It's going to have super amazing concert level music in it as well, to keep people company in traffic. Princess woke up at 6 o'clock. Very shiny princess this morning. Princess says, well, her supercar's name is going to be Lambo Carol. Oh, Lambo Carol. Yes, LK. Back up my LK, you know? And she's going to be using it

0: Let's do this. Okay, let's do this. Dominion.
1: Okay.
0: Okay. Who? No. It's true or false. Okay. A true or false. A geologist breaks rocks. A geologist breaks rocks, and he also or she also is a scientist of rocks. True or false? A geologist is a scientist of rocks. True or false? A geologist is a scientist of rocks. A geologist, you know, digs up rocks. He, you know, researches about rocks and all that. True or false?
1: True.
0: True. Okay, you've changed your answer. All right, true. Why do you think it's true?
1: My mommy's brother
0: studies. Oh, I see. Expo. Well, you are correct. And shout out to your mommy. Hello, superstar mommy Dominion. Hi. Bright and shiny morning. Good morning. Welcome to the show. Glad to have you here and glad to know that you're there. Wow. That's amazing. Amazing. Oh, you know, I also wanted to be a geologist at some point because I just loved things about rocks, you know, and nature and all that. That's amazing. That's nice. Thank you very much. Thank you. All right, then. Have a bright and shiny day.
1: Have a bright and shiny day.
0: Bye-bye. Okay. All right. Let's see. Shout out to all our mommies and daddies taking the kids to school. Shout out to you guys. You guys are part of this family, okay? Feel free to call anytime and play with us, all right? Okay, let's see who is here. Okay, someone's answering my WhatsApp question. Who knows the answer to my WhatsApp question? What does an archaeologist do? What does an archaeologist do? I can see success. I'll get to your message coming up soon. All right, watch out for that. Right now, hello.
1: Hello.
0: Hi, bright and shiny morning. Bright and shiny morning. What's your shiny name?
1: Comfort.
0: Welcome to the show. All right, Comfort, are you ready?
1: Yes, please.
0: All right, let's play. A physiotherapist is also a masseuse. A physiotherapist is also a masseuse. He massages your body. A physiotherapist massages your body. True or false?
1: True.
0: True?
1: Yes.
0: Okay.
1: Yes.
0: All right. Well, the answer is true because, yes, he does massage. But he's not a masseuse, though. He helps you to regain movement and helps to help with improve pain by massaging. He has all his tricks, you know? So, yeah, you're correct. You're correct. I'll give you that. Thank you very much. What do you want? What do you want?
1: Huntrix.
0: Okay, fine. I'll play a song from Huntrix. Okay. But you have to give me the password. The password is you have to scream, "I love Kids FM," at the top of your lungs. All right? So what's the password? And there she goes, boss lady. Thank you very much. Okay. All right. Let's see who's here. Hello. Bright and shiny morning. Bright and shiny morning. Are you there? Hello?

0: Oh, I think it might be the network, so sorry about that. All right, let's see who's here. Bright and shiny morning.
1: Good morning.
0: Oh, what happened? What happened? What is happening? Anyway, keep trying. We are resilient here. We do not give up, okay? We don't give up. Never. Never, ever, ever. All right. Who is an archaeologist? Go ahead and send your answers in. I can see some entries already. All right. Send them in, send them in, send them in. Hello. Bright and shiny morning. Bright and shiny morning to you. What's your shiny name?
2: My name is Josh, Elera's brother.
0: Oh, Josh, welcome to the show. Welcome to the morning bell. All right, are you ready? Are you ready?
2: Yes, let's play.
0: Let's play. Okay, a graphic designer is someone who uses his phone to make content. A graphic designer is someone who uses his phone to make content for social media. True or false?
2: False.
0: False. Okay, so who's a graphic designer then?
2: A graphic designer is someone who draws something on a computer.
0: Wow, he's a designer on the computer, huh? He makes all the designs of all the posts that you see and stuff like that. Okay, all right. I'll give you that. That is correct. You are a brainiac. I mean, a content creator makes, you know, stuff with his phone. But a graphic designer uses the computer, although they can use the phone too, but you know, they use the computer mostly.
2: Please, can you play me Kids FM Anthem?
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0: All right, I'll play it for you. I'll play it for you. Thank you very much. Thank you. Thank you for calling. All right, round two of Brainiac done and dusted. On to round three now. But first, we're going to do some hunt tricks. And then, right after, we will play the anthem for you. Okay? It's 101.7 Kids FM, your family fun radio. Okay, so which hunt trick song should we play? Is it takedown? Okay, fine. It's a takedown.

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One foot in front of the other, Moana. 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

0: What time is it?
1: 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Hey, do you know your light? 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
2: All right, 8 o'clock on the DOT this morning. Before we get into round three, we have something very, very important for you to, you know, catch this morning, all right? And we have the perfect person to tell us all about it.
3: 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And that's me.
2: Yes.
3: And this is for all my ladies. Ladies of Port Harcourt and River State, your own event is here for you. It is the Port Harcourt Love Hangout Ladies Edition with the theme, Our Vantage. 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And the best part, entry is absolutely free. It is a special day to celebrate and empower women through powerful conversations on business, career and purpose, financial stability, health, real estate, investment, leadership, visibility, personal growth, and even relationship. Speakers and panelists include Dr. Kunemofa, Dr. Ella, a.k.a. Veronica's daughter, Mrs. Messi Amatemeso, Dr. Ruth Okumbo, Tobore Olumoye, Excellent Harry Amadi, and Emily Amatuska. Women in painting, fashion, baking, hairstyling, and shoemaking will also have special empowerment opportunities, plus free medical checkups for women who arrive before 11 a.m. The event will be hosted by Baby Lady J.
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2: All right. Thank you very much for that. It's going to be a really cool time on the 1st of October. Okay. All right. Also, happening on the 1st of October, we want to have a little pageant here on Kids FM. So if you want to come, tell your family, I want to come to Kids FM on the 1st of October. All you have to do is send us a message, tell us that you would like to come. Now, this is what you will do for us. You will be decked in your cultural attire, okay? So we are repping our Naija. That's what we're doing. Rep your Naija. Happy Independence Day, Naija, on the 1st of October. So if you are interested, just say hashtag Rep Your Naija and we'll, you know, get talking on WhatsApp, all right? Our WhatsApp number is 0904-956-5728. And if you want the Kids FM crew to come to your school, all you have to do is nominate your school and tell your principal or your teachers, or, you know, tell them, oh, I want Kids FM to come to my school. Okay, disturb them, tell them, and let them send us a message, 0904-956-5728, all right? Okay, let's get back into it. Round three. Okay. All right, let's see if we can get one call to wrap this round up, all right? Let me get some of your messages on WhatsApp. Let me see what you say. Who is an archaeologist? Who is an archaeologist? All right. An archaeologist is someone who studies human history. That's all I know. And that's Success from Ozoba. Success, thank you. Thank you very much. We'll find out if you're correct. Bright and shiny morning. It's Superstar Mommy Tokini here. Oh, Superstar Mommy Tokini. Yay. Welcome, welcome, welcome. An archaeologist studies how people lived in the past by digging up and

0: say? What song do you want me to play? What song do you want me to play?
1: By Queen Mary.
0: I should play what? What song?
1: Yalla by Queen Mary.
0: Okay, I'll see if we have it. We'll play it for you, okay?
1: Thank you.
0: All right, then. Oh, we love you too. Thank you. All right, have a bright and shiny day. But I want to play this one first for our mummies and daddies who are listening and playing along right now. Here is Bill Withers with Lean On Me, and then we'll come back for some breakfast. Stay right here. 101.7 Kids FM, your family fun radio. Hey, let's lean on each other, okay? As we have a bright and shiny day.

0: hot for my love. Okay. 8:15 on the clock this morning. You know what time it is, right? It's time to have some food because my stomach is rumbling. I can feel it. It's rumbling, rumbling, rumbling right now. And I want some food. I'm sure you do too. I mean, we've played, played, played. It's time to eat, eat, eat. And this morning, well, we have something really delicious for you at this breakfast time. Are you ready for it? We are having a golden skillet potatoes. All right. What is it? Golden skillet potatoes. All right. Of course, you need your potatoes for this. Your Irish potatoes is the perfect one for this. You can wash if you want to, if you don't peel the back. Because some people don't peel the back of the, you know, because it's very nutritious. So you can wash it very, very well and then dice the potatoes, all right? You have your vegetables. So you have your carrots. You have your bell peppers in there as well. Do not add tomatoes because it's going to make this whole meal, you know, mushy, mushy, mushy, which is not what we're going for. So go for other, you know, green peas, your chickpeas, your... A little bit of lettuce you can add there as well. Just add, chop, chop, chop all your vegetables, okay? And then you have your onions and your garlic, all right? And your seasonings as well, okay? You could put some eggs on this one too, just to give it that golden color, all right? So you put your pan, your skillet on the fire. Make sure it's not too hot. Put a little bit of oil, preferably olive oil or canola oil. You can put a little bit in there. And then low heat, by the way. This is low heat, a low heat meal. So put a little bit of oil, fry your garlic and your onions to enhance the flavor. And then you put your potatoes in there and let it fry, fry, fry. Remember, it's stir fry, so it's not like shallow frying. The oil is not plenty, okay? We don't want too much oil, all right? So put it and let it fry. Put your veggies and let it fry. And then cover it to cook. Of course, put your seasonings for taste, right? And then cover it to cook for a bit. Let it cook for a bit, all right? So it means that the fire has to be really low. Because you know how fire and frying can be, things burn, burn, burn. But we don't want that. We want the fire to be as low as possible so that the potatoes can cook with the vegetables, all right? And then you serve it. You can serve it. You can eat it. You know, it's a fun meal to eat just like that. You don't even need anything to eat with it. But if you want to mix something with it, well, you could go ahead and mix it with a little bit of rice. Okay, a little bit of rice. Or you could mix it with a little bit of bread as well. All right, so there you go. Our golden skillet potatoes this bright and shiny morning. And if you want to sponsor Breakfast Time, please feel free. All you have to do is just reach us, all right? Reach us, reach our sales executive, and they would walk you through on how to sponsor Breakfast Time. It's just 5 minutes of goodness every morning here on The Morning Bell, all right? So call the number 0909-993-0149. That's 0909-993-0149. All right, let's celebrate September coming up next. And we have a doctor in the house. All right, she's going to tell us about something very important. Everybody has gone through this. Kids go through this a lot, especially if you do not drink plenty water. Stay right here.
1: If the alphabets could give advice, V might say, vibe high, visualize victory.
2: That was legitness.
1: And vomit rainbows. Yeah. Just kidding, that's gross.

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0: That's right, Taylor Swift there with Style, right here on Kids FM, your family fun radio. Okay. But first of all, apologies for that break in transmission there. We are back at it though. And of course, we are here to talk about our health on Health Ticket today. All right. On Health Ticket today, we have a special doctor who's going to break down our topic today. It's something that has been disturbing a whole lot of families. And even you listening to me right now, you probably are just thinking, oh my gosh, how am I going to do this today? Well, we are talking about constipation. Okay, constipation. So I did have someone call me and say, oh my God, I haven't gone to the toilet for like 3 days now. I tried and it was so hard. I didn't know what to do. We have a specialist, all right? Dr. Abam. She is a specialist gastroenterologist. I hope I pronounced that right. Gastroenterologist, all right. and she has broken down constipation for us today on Health Ticket. All right. So I think my first question to you, doctor, would be what is constipation? All right.
1: So typically we do not say types of constipation. We rather say constipation can be classified into primary or secondary. Now, for all the earlier causes that I listed, those are all secondary causes. If a patient has been thoroughly evaluated, any history has been taken, and the required investigations and tests have been done, and you can't find any underlying disease process causing this constipation, then we say the patient has primary constipation.
0: All right. So there is primary constipation, and but I want to know, doctor, what do we mean when we say constipation? How do we define it?
1: Generally, people report constipation in different ways. But basically, we all agree that constipation means passing stool less than 3 times a week or experiencing difficulty in passing stool. Now, this difficulty in passing stool may be experienced as straining, meaning the person is pushing against resistance, trying to force the stool out, and this stool is generally going to be hard or lumpy. The person may actually experience incomplete evacuation of the stool, meaning they've gone to the toilet to pass stool and they feel like not everything came out. They still feel there's some left inside. Some actually experience that feeling of an obstruction, and they tell you things like, I feel there's something blocking it from coming out. Some others may actually require a manual evacuation, meaning that somebody has to help assist them in getting this hard stool out of their bodies. So generally, when we see patients, we want to be sure that they have about 2 or more of these symptoms before we can say that they are constipated. And these symptoms should occur like 1 in 4 defecations. Defecation just means passing of stool. And they must have been experiencing this for the past 3 months.
0: Oh, wow. So you see, it is, hold on, doctor. You know, it is serious business. Poop business. Poop business is serious business, all right? So I think some of the causes, yes, you were saying.
1: It's going to depend on the underlying cause.
0: Okay.
1: So since most of the patients we see, the constipation can be traced to their diet, we encourage them to increase their intake of dietary fiber by using many fruits and vegetables. We also encourage them to increase their water intake to cut down on the caffeine and alcohol. If stool is going to be soft, something is going to make it soft, and that is water. So if the water content is high, it's not going to be very hard. So that's why we encourage them to take in enough water. We also encourage people to blend fruits into smoothies if they don't really like snacking on these fruits. For those whose constipation can be traced to particular causes, for instance, patients on antihypertensive, that is blood pressure lowering medications that are causing this constipation, we ask them to see their doctor who prescribed the medications in the first place. We can switch them to another class of antihypertensive, and this can actually resolve the constipation. For those who are going to be on analgesics, pain relief medications for long times, they can add stool softeners for them. For those who have other identifiable causes, such as very high levels of calcium, low potassium levels, hypothyroidism, if we correct all these parameters, they can actually resolve the constipation. Or constipation caused by pregnancy in the deliver is going to resolve. For those whose constipation is caused by antacids, we switch them to a safer class of antacids. For those who actually have compression from either a tumor or a fibroid, if surgery is done and this tumor is removed, it can actually free the patient or relieve the patient of this constipation. Mm-hmm. And for those who have maybe depression, anxiety, or anything disorder, we refer them to the neuropsychiatrist. And when these things are sorted out, the constipation can actually resolve. For treating constipation in children, we actually also try to increase their fruit and vegetable intake as well as their water intake. So children must not always snack on biscuits, buns, and the donuts. They can actually snack on apples, they can snack on bananas, they can take this to school as their snacks or even in the house as part of their snack time. Mm. We also encourage them to drink and take in enough water. You can even get calibrated water bottles for the children. Oh, okay, if you take this volume of water per day, this is the reward you're going to get. And somehow with their competitive spirit, they get excited about these things. Mm-hmm. We just make sure that the volume of water is not overwhelming for them. It's something they can handle. Some children with severe constipation may actually require some drugs to help soften this stool, or some maneuvers to help get out this very hard stool inside them. So we actually refer them to the children doctors. Those are the pediatricians. These are the experts in these areas. Mm-hmm. So they assess the child and know what the child is going to benefit from. Is it going to benefit from medication? And then they prescribe the appropriate medication and the dosage. So if they think the constipation is severe enough to require a particular maneuver, then the determine a state watch maneuver is going to be beneficial.
0: All right. Thank you so much, Doctor. We have Dr. Abam here answering all our constipation questions. All right. She's a special gastroenterologist, okay, and she's here answering our constipation questions for us this morning. I want to know, doctor, at what point do we go to the hospital if it's really, really severe? We have, you know, some people have really severe constipation. She talked about, you know, if you've had this consistently for a while, where you don't pass through daily. And you pass less than three times in a week, then there's something wrong. Okay, that's what she said. All right. So, doctor, when do we go to the hospital? When is it an emergency?
1: If someone is experiencing constipation and has not found relief with increasing the intake of water, fruits and vegetables, or if it was severe enough to even make the person get some medications over the counter for constipation and there was no relief, that person should seek help. Anybody who is experiencing constipation and notices things like blood or mucus in stool should also seek medical help urgently. If there are associated symptoms like weight loss, or the person is extremely weak or appears pale, maybe not even to the person, it may be observed by a relative, a friend, a colleague, and there's background constipation, that person should actually run quickly to see a doctor. Also, if this individual has observed that he or she has constipation and after a while it switches into diarrhea, that is watery stool going frequently, and that diarrhea wasn't as a result of laxative use, it just came on its own, and then it switches back to constipation again, that's an alternating bowel habit. That person should see a doctor immediately. Also, if someone is experiencing constipation with abdominal pain, the abdomen is getting progressively swollen, you should seek medical help, because sometimes these things could just be telltale signs of something very serious going on. It could be due to colorectal cancer or some form of intestinal obstruction, something sinister. So these things should be tackled very early. The earlier, the better. So we encourage people who identify any of these symptoms to report to the hospital immediately for proper
0: evaluation. Thank you very much. Thank you so much. We're talking with Dr. Abam here. She's answering all our questions. And if you've ever experienced constipation, I want to hear your stories. Okay. What did you do? How did you help the situation? Mommy and Daddy, how did you help your children with constipation? Let's talk about it. I know it's nobody wants to talk about constipation, but it's something that really disturbs a lot of people. You know, I remember when I was younger, I had one time like that. It was so strong. Oh my goodness. I couldn't move. They had to bring water for me in the toilet. And I had to drink plenty of water in the toilet there. I drank a whole, it's almost like I drank a gallon of water, you know, just for it to come out. Yeah, I know it can be quite annoying, but the doctor has explained the reason why we need to stay away from it. Number one, we have to take plenty of water. We have to take fruits and vegetables. Very important, foods in high fiber. Stay away from the biscuits and donuts and all those processed foods. Very, very important. And if you see anything strange in your stool, go to the hospital and make a report, because it could be something even greater happening in your system. All right, we'll talk to our doctor some more. Right now, let's play you some songs. Here's This or That. Go ahead and give me a call or send your messages. Don't worry, you can call in anonymous. Nobody can know your name, or just talk about your strong poop stories. Yes.

0: this and that.
1: We can go fast, we can go slow. If you can choose, you can have both. Can't stop us now. Go!
0: Everything I do multiply by two, like a this and that, this and that. We could take a coupe or a truck, boom, boom, like a this.

0: Okay. Stray Kids, right here on Kids FM, your family fun radio. All right, so we're talking constipation today on Health Ticket. Very important stuff. You know, poop business is serious business. Stop laughing. It's true. Did you hear what our doctor said? We have Dr. Abam here. All right, but I want to hear from you, though. Can I get one or two messages or calls? Have you ever experienced constipation? Have you ever? Someone says, hi, Iso. Yes, I have. Oh, Ewo. Okay, thank you. thank you very much for that message. And I'm not going to say your name. Thank you. All right, so call 0908-437-0000. That's 0908-437-0000. You could also call at 07000-101017 and 0904-956-5728. Have you ever experienced constipation? How was the experience for you and how did you resolve it? Share. Because, you know, sometimes when you tell people, drink water, they'll be like, They don't believe that the water you drink also helps your system, you know? Anyway, let's get back to our discussion with the doctor. Dr. Abam, do you have any... what do you think families can they need to do? To avoid cases of constipation, to just avoid cases, nobody should be having, you know, strained pooping. No poop rainbows, like they say, not stone rocks.
1: Include adopting a healthy lifestyle, like improving the diet. Ensuring the diet is balanced with enough fruits and vegetables. Increase water intake. They should encourage themselves to do these things and even challenge themselves to do these things. They should also increase their level of activity. Some families even have gym sessions together. They have their workout sessions together, just to encourage everybody to participate and be part of it, so that everybody is carried along in this healthy lifestyle that we are adopting. So the food has to be balanced. We know that people have their different likes and dislikes when it comes to foods. So it's something that the meal should benefit everybody. So they can alternate different things and different types. They can make smoothies. They can decide on what soups to take that day. They can decide on the vegetables. They can actually plan out their meals, so that nobody's actually left out. So if they do these things together, they should actually look out for one another within the family unit, and these things can actually help to avoid cases of constipation.
0: Very important.
1: So the final words of advice to those out there is to adopt a healthy lifestyle and invest in yourself. So watch what you eat. Your diet should be balanced. And these things must not cost a fortune. Take more fruits, take more vegetables, take lots of water, cut down on the caffeine, cut down on the alcohol. Eating healthy doesn't mean you have to break the bank. There are cheaper choices everywhere.
0: Yeah.
1: You can ask questions where you're not sure. If you notice any symptom that is alarming, you should see a doctor. Even if it's not alarming, but it has persisted and you can't seem to find a reason around it, you should see a doctor. And let me use this opportunity to mention that if you have a family history of a colorectal cancer, that's cancer affecting the large intestine or the rectum, you should see a doctor so that you assess properly. There's nothing wrong with getting screened. You should see a doctor and then do advice on when your screening should start. You know, generally we have this mentality that if nothing is wrong with you, don't go to the hospital. No. Even if nothing is wrong with you, you should go for your checkups. You can decide that you have an annual checkup maybe on your birthday. That way, because these days we find some people having cancers without symptoms. We were just on routine screening. they just came for checkup maybe because they're about getting employed, the company said they should do so, or just one thing or the other, and boom, we find the cancer there. So we encourage people to get screened. We encourage people to ask questions, seek help, seek professional medical help, ask questions so that you don't run into troubles, so that even if anything is found, it's found in the early stages where help can be offered, not in the late stages.
0: Thank you so much.
1: Those are the words of advice.
0: Thank you. Thank you so much, Dr. Abam. Thank you very, very much. We do appreciate it. We'll wrap things up coming up next. Stay right here, 101.7 Kids FM.
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0: And it's about to wrap up here on The Morning Bell this morning. 8:56 on the clock. Oh, look at the time. We had so much fun and we learned a lot today. And once again, thank you to our doctor, Dr. Abam. We do appreciate you for teaching us today about taking care of our gut, okay? Getting rid of constipation. Drink plenty of water. Eat healthily. And I mean, look at right now, I see guarding eggs everywhere. Go and get plenty and eat, okay? I hear they even use it to cook too. So, you know, you can make it, use it for your stir fries and everything. All right, eat healthily. Make sure you eat a balanced diet, eat foods with lots of fiber, and go to the hospital. Very important for your checkups. Go to the hospital. Very, very important. I wish we had some more time to talk about this, you know, but as you know, we never have time on this show. But anyway, we enjoyed ourselves today. And tomorrow, we go again. All right, thank you, everyone. My name is Superstar Iso. We have the Break Time Show coming up next. And for our mummies and daddies, we would like to hear your voices on the Break Time Show a lot because we have PTA, we have a family round table. That's where we want to hear more from you. If I want to hear more from you all around 24/7 on Kids FM, because we love you and you are a part of it. All right, it's a family radio, not just for kids, for the whole family. We're here for you. All right, my name is Superstar Iso. I'll see you tomorrow. Bye bye.

0: 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What time is it?
1: 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I hope you're not running late. 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
3: Welcome to the Kids FM Daily Scoop. I am Iso Ija. Funds released by the River State Government to Pamo University of Medical Sciences since 2017 are now under scrutiny by the State House of Assembly, which has summoned the university's management and key government officials to explain how the money was spent. River State Deputy Governor Professor Ngozi Odu says the state is expecting more support from the federal government following the completion of the registration of people affected by the 2025 floods across the state. Flooding is forcing some residents of Rumuodo community in Rumekini Obiapo local government area to pack their belongings and leave their homes. A fire victim from Bile community in Degema local government area, Amos Joy, is receiving free medical treatment at the River State University Teaching Hospital in Port Harcourt after suffering severe burns when fire broke out in her home. Reports have linked the incident to underground methane gas leakage and bubbling in the area, with the River State government taking responsibility for her medical bills. The National Agency for Food and Drug Administration and Control has destroyed expired donated medicines valued at 59 million naira at the Igruta dump site along the Eneka Igruta Road in River State. Teachers under the aegis of Association of Senior Civil Servants of Nigeria and parents of students of Federal Government College, Rumuokoro, River State, on Monday protested the federal government's plan to concession all Unity schools to their old students' associations. In business, the federal government says the inclusion of selected Nigerian government bonds in JP Morgan's new Emerging and Frontier Market Bond Index is a sign of growing confidence in the country's economy. On the foreign scene, U.S. President Donald Trump has dismissed fears that artificial intelligence could destroy humanity, describing such concerns as a hoax. Trump says the United States must continue developing AI to avoid falling behind China. In entertainment, Nigerian streamer Kota Efe has claimed that his song Machala helped boost Wizkid's career while challenging the singer to a free boxing match. Today in history, on this day in 2020, Israel and the United Arab Emirates established diplomatic relations in a deal aimed at improving ties between the two countries. The agreement was formally signed at the White House in the United States on September 15, 2020, in a major development for Middle East diplomacy. And that's Kids FM's Daily Scoop. The news was edited by Ifunaya Obeme Ndukwe. To reach the news team, send an SMS or a WhatsApp message to 0808-7217-215. I am Iso Ija.
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4: Hey friends, welcome to Storytime with Delight. My name is Delight Ayodele. Today's story is titled Choosing Peace Over Conflict. Once upon a time, there were two boys named Jaden and Jason. Jaden and Jason were a set of twins. They attended the same school and were in the same class. Jaden was the older twin because he was born 3 minutes before Jason. Even though they were twins, both brothers argued about almost everything. They argued about food, they argued about clothes, they argued about the type of play, they argued about toys to play with almost every single time. They even argued about the TV stations or cartoon to watch. One day, their dad came home with an exciting news. He had received a promotion at work. But the promotion also meant that the family had to relocate to another city. Jaden and Jason were happy for their dad, but they were also very sad. They had to say goodbye to their friends, their schools, their neighbors, and the house.

play because it's fun time. All right, that was High Hopes right there. I hope you're having high hopes because I do have high hopes that we're going to have a great time on Fun Time this morning. Who's ready to play? It's 11:11. 11:11. Yeah, that's the time right now. Look at your clock. If yours is 11:10, too late. If yours is 11:12, too fast. It's 11:11. And I'm Connie the Air Lady right here on the Break Time Show. Good morning once again. All right, so let's play. So last week, Quick Links was just so beautiful, right? I remember what happened with one person who. Okay, let me not say that in case she's listening. She might not feel fine about this. But hey, I'm going to explain to you how Quick Links work, all right? So this is what this game is about. I'm going to give you a word, and you will mention like five different things that we can quickly link to that word. So let's say I give you the word vegetables. All right, so what can we quickly link to vegetables? I can say cabbage. I can say salad. Yeah, when I hear salad, I'm thinking vegetables because it's like a mix of vegetables, right? I'm thinking soup. Yeah, because what is soup without vegetables, right? I'm thinking farm. Okay, so I'll rather go for garden. Yeah, I think garden gives you an idea of vegetables. I've mentioned 1, 2, 3, 4. I need one more thing. Ugu, I beg. What's all this? I just mentioned ugu. Or any other vegetable. I just mentioned the name of the vegetable and that's it. Okra. Pumpkin. That's the word for ugu, right? The English word for ugu. What's that other one? Amaranthus pesti. I don't know the proper English word. Uziza utazi. Carrot. Irish potato. And every other vegetable you can think about. All right. So you see what I did there? I just mentioned the word vegetables and I mentioned other things that we can quickly link to vegetables. All right. So it's pretty fun and it's something that really gets your mind thinking. So look away from your computer. All right. Don't try to search out the answer online. That's how you are not allowing your brain to do something. Because I know that's what some people do. They're like, they have their phone handy so that, yeah, by the time they call me and I give them a word, they're quickly typing. Come on, you're not helping yourself. All right. There's a reason we play these games. It's to help your brain. Put it to work. Even if you don't get it, it's okay. It's not going to take anything away from you. I know bragging rights are cool, but just play the game. All right? So you just have to think really fast. Don't overthink it. If you overthink it, you will spoil it. Yeah. But like when I give you a word, you're not start thinking of one special English sounding thing to mention when there are things around you. Right? That you can quickly work with. You know, imagine hearing vegetables and you're thinking, what's that vegetable or broccoli. You don't need to tell me broccoli. There is ugu. Oh my goodness. All right, so if you are texting, you also get to be a part of the conversation or part of the game. All right, so I give you a word and you in turn will text me 10 things that we can quickly link to that word. All right, that's for those who are texting. But of course, I'm taking SMSs, right? And that reminds me, there was an SMS I received just as I was about to end the other conversation within the 9 o'clock hour. So I'm going to read that message and then

0: I'll let you know your word. You ready for this?
1: Yes, I'm ready. Okay, so good day. Mimi from Borokiri sent this in. And Mimi says, even universities, when tutors are not well paid, they wouldn't want to go to work. Yeah, that's even true. A university even deduct from workers to pay other workers that were given jobs without the proper way and still delay to pay workers. These tutors should be treated right. I mean, you need to see the exclamation marks right here. And please, can you talk about students' behavior towards tutors, especially universities? I know some tutors also have their own wahala. Thank you. All right, we're going to talk about this later. I mean, schools are actually just resumed, and those of them in the university, we're going to be focusing on you guys pretty soon because you're the ones who are going to be at home now, right? Because some will be finishing their exams pretty soon. This week, I guess, or next week. All right, while the students have gone back to school. And we still have the jambites at home. Yeah, those who are still waiting to get into the higher institutions. So we still have you at home. So yeah, we'll talk about all of that. The behavior of students towards their teachers, their lecturers, and all of that. We will talk about that. Thank you so much, Mimi, for your message right there. All right, so for those who are texting, remember, you are a part of what we're doing. So you're going to send me messages in that light. Okay? So I'm going to give you... okay, we're doing 10. So let me not give you two different words. But I really want to give you 2. Blah, blah, blah, blah, blah. Okay. So the word for you who is texting is... Oh, I did this last week. Oh, whatever. Anyway, so the word, if you are texting, is future. Future. Future. Like F-U-T-U-R-E. Future. So you have time to think about it. All right? So what are those things we can quickly link to future? Think. Think. Think. You have time. Think. Think. Think. All right? So send me those messages to 0904-956-5728. WhatsApp messages, SMSs, send them in to the same number. I'm going to take them. Thank you so much. All right, so stick around and we're doing this together. Let's get back to the music and enjoy some really good music. This is from John Legend and the song is titled Nervous. And I still get nervous. Hey, the game is not to make you nervous, so I beg. Just enjoy the song, all right? And I'll be back. Stick around. Adrenaline.
2: Adrenaline running through my veins and my skeleton.

0: first time. Oasis right there with Wonderwall. That song is so old. I mean, we're talking 1995. When were you born? How old are you now? All right, it's a beautiful song right there. And yes, we are still playing. If you're ready to play, get in here. Let's do this together. All right? So what we're doing is called...
1: Yeah, you're too loud. I'm down.
0: What was I saying? Oh, what we're doing. Exactly. So this is fun time. And what we're doing is called Quick Links. I already gave a word. So are you texting me? Or do you think, oh, that was too hard? No, come on. It's not too hard. Get your mind to work. All right? Put your mind to work and you will have your answers for me. If you're texting, the word is future. So Quick Links is very easy. Not so easy, but very easy. You just don't have to overthink it. Okay? But you got to think. That's the thing. Ugh. I don't know what I touched. Okay. So when I give you a word, you will give me 10 different things you can quickly link to that word. Now, it doesn't have to be up to 10. It could even be more than 10. Yeah. That's how it works. So my margin is 10. So how about you give me more than 10 or give me less than 10? You know, just as much as you can come up with. Excuse me, you just give it to me. All right? But if you want to call in, don't worry. I'm not going to give you something that says future again. Future is for those who are texting, and I had to use that. I had to give the word future out because it means you have time to think. All right? But if you're calling in, you will be thinking on your feet. I don't know if you're standing or seated, but whichever one. So you give me 5 if you are calling in. You will not give me up to 10. So that it will be easier for you. So call in, let's do this. 0908-437-0000 and 07000-101017. La la la, la la la. Good morning, welcome, what's your name? Hello. Hello, good morning.
2: Good morning.
0: Good morning, what's your name? Oh wow, your line is breaking. Could you say your name again?
2: My name is Star, calling from Borokiri.
0: Star from Borokiri, great to have you on the show this morning, Star. Are you shining, Star? Star?
2: Hello?
0: Yes, I'm asking if you're shining.
2: Yes.
0: I like that. Okay, Star, are you ready to play?
2: Yes, let's play.
0: Yeah. All right, Star. Your word is cleaning.
2: Soap.
0: One, yes.
2: Omo.
0: She says Omo.
2: Water.
0: Okay, we'll take Omo. Uh-huh. What else? Water.
2: Sponge.
0: So I'm going to take soap, Omo, sponge. Give me something else. I'm not taking water because water could be anything. You need 2 more. Okay, fine. I'm taking water. I mean, what else do you use water for? For cleaning. That's 4. What else did you say?
2: Mop.
0: Okay, yeah, that's a good one. All right, that's really great. Thank you so much for calling.
2: Hello.
0: Yes, you're correct. I mean, you're already there. Where are the clappers? She really can't hear me. Star, can you hear me?
2: Yes.
0: You already did a great job, Star. Thank you so much, Star.
2: Okay, bye-bye.
0: All right, bye.
2: Can you play a song for me?
0: Which song is that?
2: By Michael Jackson.
0: Oh, wow. You like Michael Jackson?
2: Yes.
0: Can you sing his songs?
2: Black or white?
0: All right, I'm going to look for black or white. If we have it, I'll play it.
2: Okay, bye.
0: All right, bye. I don't know what happened to the clappers. I really need to hear them. I mean,
1: come on, guys.
0: Oh, I needed to go up like this. Nice. Yeah. She did a great job. All right, hello. Good morning.
3: Good morning.
0: Welcome aboard. What's your name?
3: Mesoma.
0: Mesoma, where are you calling from?
3: I'm coming
0: All right, Mesoma from Rumodara. I'm supposed to be asking you guys, are you a teenager? Are you like done with secondary school?
3: Yes, I'm a secondary school.
0: And you're resuming school when? Okay, honey. We don't do air. So you said you are in secondary school. So I'm wondering how come you're able to call me. It's 11:30 in the morning. You didn't go to school. When are you resuming?
3: On Wednesday.
1: Today's what? Tuesday.
3: I'm going on Wednesday.
0: Okay, okay. That's good. All right, Mesoma, are you ready to play?
3: Yes, let's play.
0: All right. Your word is school boss.
3: School,
0: school boss.
3: Driver.
0: Okay, driver. Uh-huh. Did you say seat belt?
3: No, seat.
0: Okay, the seat.
3: Yes.
0: Okay. What else? What else can you find in a school bus?
3: Students.
0: Students, definitely. And what do school buses do?
3: They drive.
0: Nah, there's another word I'm looking for. Okay, so I'm going
3: to
0: give you a shorter word because we're working with words. So it's called pick up and drop off.
3: Okay.
0: You need to say it back to me so that we're sure that you heard it. Pick up and drop off.
3: Pick up and drop off.
0: Exactly. So do we have up to five now? Let's just go through what you gave me. You said driver.
3: Yes.
0: Seat.
3: Yes.
0: Students.
3: Yes.
0: And now we have pick up and drop off. Okay, thank you so much, Mesoma. This is the part where you say you're welcome or something like that.
3: Okay, you're welcome.
0: All right, have a nice day, love. Okay, so let's see who else is ready to play. Are you texting? I'm seeing your messages. If you've not sent in your message, what are you waiting for? The word for the texters is future. F-U-T-U-R-E. Future. Can you give me like 10 different things we can link to future? Or do you think it's too hard? Okay, fine. If you don't have up to 10, how many can you think of? All right? Yeah, let's just get you to do something outside the job and the work you're doing right now. All right? So perhaps you're still waiting for customers, or you just finished attending, or you're working using a system that's a computer. Whatever it is. Let's just play a game, all right? Quick links, that's what we're doing. Let's hear from you. Good morning. Aloha. Okay. Hello. At least I heard other people, so I'm pretty sure it's not from my end. Hello. Sorry, love. Couldn't hear you. Good morning.
4: Good morning.
0: Good morning, darling. What's your name?
4: My name is Nelly.
0: Nelly. Is that Nelly from Igurutali?
4: Yes.
0: All right, Nelly. Great to have you on the show. So, Nelly, are you also still in school?
4: Yes.
0: And when are you resuming? That's tomorrow or next week, Wednesday.
4: Tomorrow.
0: Tomorrow. Tomorrow is... All right, Nelly. Are you ready to play?
4: Yes, let's play.
0: All right. Yes, let's play, she says. Nelly, your word is... your word is excited. Exactly.
4: Happy.
0: Happy, uh-huh. Keep it coming.
4: Smile.
0: Smile?
4: Yes.
0: Okay. You know, there's a place where someone can be excited. If you have a lot of people in that kind of space, people will show excitement. What kind of event makes people... No, not just group of people. Group of people are in the market now.
4: Birthday party.
0: We're going to take party because, yeah, basically any party. So party. So we have two now. What else makes people excited? Where else do people gather and they're very excited? Especially men.
4: At school.
0: Nah. When at school?
4: Yes.
0: When exactly at school? I mean, when a maths teacher is saying a lot of calculations, it's not exciting for me. Yeah, when at school? It's like the name of this show.
4: Okay.
0: What is this show called? That's where the answer lies. Nelly, try and not say... Ah?
4: Hello?
0: I'm asking, what is the name of the show you're listening to? Well, you repeated my question, so you know exactly what I asked you. Because that's where your answer is. The name of the show. It starts with letter B. It's something that happens in school. It's a time in school that students are usually excited.
4: Break time.
0: Exactly! Break time! So we have three. We need two more. You've not given me the answer to something that men like to do that makes them excited. It's usually something they gather to do. It's a kind of sports.
4: Checkers.
0: Not a lot of them do checkers.
4: Football.
0: Football! Exactly. So we need one more word. Sorry? One more thing for excited. Aww. Are you still there? But she did a great job, you know? Yeah. Racking her brain like that. A round of applause for her. Yeah, football. Football makes people excited. How about food? Food. Food brings excitement, you know? I'm already rubbing my hands together. See if there's food here. How about Kids FM? Yeah, I mean, that's another word you can associate with excited. Exactly. All right, thank you so much, Nelly. Thank you for giving me those words for excited. All right, so let's see who else is ready to play with me. Hello, good morning. What's your name? Honey, your voice is very, very far away. What did you say your name is again?
5: Blessing.
0: Did you say Blessing? Oh, okay. Blessing, where are you calling from?
5: I'm calling from Eliozu.
0: All right, Blessing from Eliozu. Are you ready to play?
5: Yes, let's play.
0: Yes, let's play, she says. All right, Blessing, your word is... Confidence. Oh, your line is breaking, actually. Okay, I heard that. So confidence, that's your word. Are you still there?
5: Yes.
0: Yeah, give me a kickoff word. Give me something to start with. Confidence.
5: Bully.
0: Bully?
5: Yes.
0: Okay, that's a negative one, but... Bully goes with confidence too. All right, fine. I'll take bully. Give me something positive, Abe.

0: speaking the truth.
1: Could you say that again?
0: Speaking the truth.
1: Speaking the truth. Okay, let's go with truth. Yeah, truth. Because it takes a lot of confidence to say the truth. Truth. Okay. Confidence.
0: Try what you have not done before.
1: Trying something you've not done before. So now you're giving me the work of looking for one word for your answer. You have tried. I'm thinking. I can't think of anything right now. Trying what you've not done before. Confidence. You're not even helping me. I'm just sitting down there looking at me. Okay, give me another word while I'm still thinking.
0: I can't think of another word.
1: Come on. Okay, fine. How about when someone walks into a place by reason of how they are dressed, you can say the person exudes confidence. What is that thing you will see about somebody's appearance that will make you think confidence? What is it about somebody's appearance that will make you think confidence?
0: Bold.
1: Did you say old?
0: Bold.
1: Bold. Okay, bold. Here, what's another thing? There's a word I'm looking for. It starts with E.
0: Which letter?
1: Letter E. But then it has to do with appearance sometimes.
0: Elegance.
1: Most times. Elegance. You're in the spirit. We're still looking for a word, though, for that long sentence you gave me. Trying something you've never done before. Okay, maybe we could say, what's that word for something scientific when you try something for the first time? Okay, fine. Since both of us cannot remember what the word should be, I think you've done a great job so far.
0: Okay,
1: thank you.
0: Can I play you?
1: Can I play you what?
0: This song.
1: Which song is that? All right, I did not hear you.
0: Money Constance.
1: Did you say Money Constance?
0: Yes.
1: I don't think we have that song.
0: What about Gold?
1: Okay, I'll try. Have a nice day. All right, bye-bye. You know why I screamed when she went golden? I mean, I feel like we have played that song. Like, all right, let's start with Black or White, Michael Jackson. There's even a song I have right here that I really want to listen to. Anyway, Michael Jackson, Michael and Jackson. All right. So if you're still texting, remember we have a word already, and that word is future. That's the word we're working with. All right. Black or White, Michael Jackson, and afterwards, Golden. Stick around.

0: I mean, God bless kids, Bob kids. I mean, if not for anything, the fact that they make every song they touch sound fresh. Just God bless them for that. God bless them for that. You know, I was almost feeling like, oh, I'm not in the mood for Golden right now. And I just remembered, oh, yeah, we have a different version from what Huntrix did. I mean, those guys, they're really good. I mean, like, you want to hit that note that Rumi hit? My goodness. But it just needed something fresh, right? And Kids Bop Kids to the rescue. Okay, so those beautiful songs, you heard them right here on 101.7 Kids FM. So who's ready to play? Because we're playing this morning. And I'm seeing Mommy Gabby on WhatsApp. She's screaming. She said, my head won't bust. For quick links, the game we're playing, I gave you a word. That word is future. And you're supposed to come up with different words or things that we can link to the word future. I'm thinking of one particular word, and I'm gonna see if every other person who texts me has that particular word in their list. Anyway, you can send your messages right away. SMS, WhatsApp messages, send them right in to 0904 956 5728. And we're playing, so if you're calling, you're gonna give me five words, all right? Not for future, for another thing. Okay, now we've had such a fun time so far with the kind of words that we've come up with. Really beautiful stuff. And of course, those who have called in so far, I mean, you guys, your brains are hot. Very, very hot. And I love that. All right, so you want to call in? Call in and let's play. 0908-437-0000 and 07000-101017. 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Good morning.
1: Hello, Mesoma.
0: Hi, Mesoma. Should I be Mesoma again?
1: Yes.
0: Okay. It's Mesoma again. All right, Mesoma. Are you ready to play again?
1: Yes, let's play again.
0: Oh, my goodness. Okay, Mesoma, your word is flavor. Not the single. Flavor. What did you say?
1: I said tasty.
0: Tasty. Mm-hmm. Uh-huh, tasty.
1: Different.
0: Different?
1: Yeah, because they're different flavors.
0: Imagine, you have tried. I will not take that one. Give me something else. She's trying to play
1: with
0: my
1: intelligence. Hate me?
0: Not today. You never see anything. Hey, tasty one. Give me another thing. So where do we get flavors from? What is that thing that you can you feel? Not necessarily with your skin, Sha. I don't want to use. Okay, you feel with your mouth, and then you can talk about flavor.
1: You feel with your mouth.
0: With your mouth or your tongue. You've not given me anything, no.
1: I said, "Please pardon me and repeat what you say."
0: Okay, I said, for the word flavor to come to mind,
1: yes.
0: There is something you can put in your mouth. You can feel with your mouth, and flavor comes to mind.
1: Is it a seed?
0: It doesn't have to be a seed. It could be anything, but it's your mouth that has to feel it.
1: Food.
0: Food. All right, food. All right, give me something else. There are different kinds of flavors. Can you think of
1: different?
0: Yes. No, there are different kind of flavors. You have to give me a name.
1: A name. Vanilla.
0: Vanilla. Good. So we have three. We need two more.
1: Chocolate.
0: Okay. If food is hot, not necessarily from the heat, there's something else that could make food hot, and you can say the flavor is. The word starts with an S, anyway.
1: S.
0: Mm-hmm.
1: presumptuous.
0: Nah. It's usually from pepper.
1: Spicy.
0: Spicy. Yes, you did it. Thank you so much. Oh my goodness, Miss Oba. Thank you very much. Okay, now, there's a message coming right up, and afterwards, I'll be wrapping up the show. Stick around.
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2: Oh, hello, Mr. Wolf.
3: And hello to you. All right, we're wrapping things up here. And Miss Oma, thank you so much for being such a brainiac, you know. Yeah, I mean, how she's able to just come up with the words, all I just need to do is give her some clues and that's it. I mean, that's part of the fun of this game. I love that. All right, I gotta go now. But before I do, let's look at your messages. Mommy Gabby seems to be the only one who has the head for for future. Every other person might be thinking future. Please, people should leave me. I'm not in school. Don't come and stress me. These kids are fun people. All right. Let's see. Now, she says, happy day, Connie. Quick links to future. She says, faith. Okay. Progress. Uh-huh. Time. Uh-huh. Success. All right. Tomorrow. Uh-huh. Advancement. Definitely. Planning. Yeah. Action. Uh-huh. Promise. Yeah. Event. That's an extra word right there. Reward. Okay. And I'm going to include the word dream. Yeah, future. You're thinking dream as well. Thank you so much, Mommy Gabby. I'm sure she's going to... Okay, fine. She's getting all the round of applauses. Yay. Yeah, because she's the only one who texted me. What? And of course, that goes out to every other person who's called in. And of course, those of you who also listened. Even though you couldn't call in or text me, maybe you did it wherever you were and you're like, yeah, you just looked at your list. You're like, I did it. I did a great one. All right. That's good. Thank you so much for being a part of this beautiful game that we just played. Some other words that you can also have with future is technology, you know, inventions, hope, career, and so much more. Gotta go get on social media. And you're going to find us right there. Engage with us, all right? You can make posts and actually tag at kids.fm.ng on Instagram. Or on Facebook, TikTok, and X with at kids.fm.ng. You can also get on YouTube and find us right there. We are Kids FM Nigeria. Someone is calling me Mrs. Muna. I am not Muna. Victory. Victory says 10 things we can link to future are destiny, tomorrow, job, admission, handwork, marriage, business planning, billionaire, in death. Please manage this. Okay. I'm Connie, the Air Lady. Muna is going to be here to take you on the pickup show after trending stories at 12. All right. You can also find me on Instagram, and that's with at C Air Lady. The letter C, the word air. And the word lady. C-Air Lady. Yay! Anaya, Anaya, Anaya. All right, I have to go. Remember, at 12, we have trending stories coming right up. And hey, no matter what happens today, no matter what you do all through this week and every other day of your life, there's one thing you got to keep, and that is what? You're happy. Keep you happy. I'm going to see you in a jiffy. Adios. Savage love.

0: 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What time is it?
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3: 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You're tuned in to Kids FM, where the fun never stops. Don't miss out on all the exciting games and awesome shows we've got just for you. Let's have fun!

Okay, when you hear that sound, you know exactly what it means. Yeah, it's trending okuluk. I'm Connie the Air Lady. Let's see what's trending. A lot is trending. Actually, Nigerians are on social media and they're confronting an epidemic in our country. Some people say it's a pandemic. There's an epidemic of fake foods and cosmetics. Ah! There's a lot happening, oh. It's God that is helping us. All right, let me start off with this one. So Nigerians are sharing videos and tips exposing counterfeit milk, creams, toothpaste, and even the kind of palm oil flooding markets and supermarkets these days. It's crazy. I'm looking at a particular video here of this woman who's looking haggard and has no business with what she's doing. Let me tell you what she's doing. She's making pure water. Carrying buckets with one blue cloth that they tied over a big bowl. It's called butabi. And she's pouring water into it. She's using the blue cloth to sieve the water. And then the machine is doing the sieving of the sealing, you know, the packaging and the sealing of the water. And she's got a daughter who is just moving the water out of the basin where it is entering. Like, I'm like, hey, Jesus! And they'll be sharing pure water. Nothing pure about the water. Anyway, NAFDAC has reported that these fake products in the market make up over 50% of items they have had to seize. And they're saying that there are some Chinese groups linked to manufacturing locally. Now, recently, that was just last year, the agency, I'm talking about NAFDAC, destroyed about 1.5 trillion naira worth of fake products. That's a lot of money. And then they also secured about 64 convictions last year. So that means sending about 64 persons to jail last year. Now, some shoppers are urging that NAFDAC should do more, right? And you know, more like take stronger action against these kind of things that are going on. And, of course, officials are also cautioning that, hey, some claims online need verification, right, to avoid panic. Because if we're all screaming, oh, the creams you're using are fake, the food you're eating is fake, everything is fake, oh, now what are we going to do? All of us will start fasting. Is that it? Anyway, some are saying that if you are a Nigerian living in Nigeria, the chances that you're using more than 10 fake products are very high. Come on, guys. Yeah, we know. But it's actually crazy what's going on right now. Please, you people should help us. That's what you're definitely saying. All right, let's see what else is happening, right? Now, there's this particular video, all right? They're talking about kind of safety people should put in place. More like something you should know if you're using a smartphone, all right? Some users actually shared images of a severely damaged smartphone, melted and placed in a bucket of water. And that was after it overheated while they were charging it under a pillow while they slept. And then some fire safety experts are explaining that soft surfaces, like the pillow, they can actually trap heat around lithium-ion batteries. So don't charge your phone and keep it on top of your bed, a mattress, your clothes, your... You know, just about anything that will, you know, trap heat. Keep them on hard, flat surfaces away from your bedding and unplug it, actually, when it is full. All right? That's what they're actually advising people to do. And also saying that charging your devices overnight shortens battery life. Yeah? Okay. I'm sure you learned something from that one. Let's see who else is trending. Dangote Refinery is trending. And the sole reason is the fact that the company is targeting 10 million. It's trying to raise 10 million with IPO, you know.
Let's see. We're going to prioritize small shareholders. That's what the chairman is saying, Aliko Dangote. He's the CEO, rather. And he says they will serve all small-scale stakeholders first before considering individuals who want to buy large blocks of shares. And he says we do not want to hold our annual general meeting in a hotel. Our aim is to hold such a meeting in a stadium. Ah! My God! So this is more like an opportunity for small scale stakeholders, you know, to get involved in a big business and be a shareholder there. That's a very big one and a good one as well, right? Beautiful. Gotta go now. Thank you so much for listening to Trending Stories, and don't go anywhere. Remember, Miss Mona is around the corner and she's here to take you on the Pick Up Show. Click Clack Symphony. I love this song. Ray Hans Zimmer on this one.

me to go somehow, some way. I mean, I'm gonna bring this game back next week and we'll play some more, right? But for today, we have first position and second position, right? So for second position, ladies and gentlemen, boys and girls, put your hands together for Kelvin! And then coming first place, the undefeated champion with 10 seconds on the clock. Hey! 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All right, let me see what you've said in your messages. Okay.

Thank you. 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Oh, I like it.

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3: You didn't hear from me.
5: Wait a minute. Who are you?

0: just have to test things out to find out ourselves. But let's start with a bulb. Where will we get one?
1: You say that's a bulb? It looks like a funny face maker.
0: Funny face maker?
2: Can we see it?
3: A bulb as a funny face maker? Chick 1 and Chick 2 sure have a lot of fun playing with their reflection on the light bulb.
2: We have a battery and a light bulb. Now we need things that the electricity can travel through.
4: Conductors?
0: So that we can complete the circle of electricity.
2: Exactly. Okay then, off you go find some.
3: Off they go in search of conductors. Amani fetches a rubber band. Koba gets shoelaces. Chick 1 with some sticks. Tototembo a vine. And Chick 2 gets two wires with a red plastic covering. The kids and animals are trying the different conductors to make a circuit. Which of these items will make a conductor? Let's start with the shoelace. Kibena connects one end of the shoelace to the battery and the other to the light bulb. Nothing.
4: You need to connect the other shoelace to the light bulb and the battery too to complete the circuit.
2: Why isn't the bulb lighting up?
1: I guess shoelace doesn't allow electricity flow.
3: Kibena connects the other shoelace on the other side. Still nothing.
4: Maybe the shoelaces aren't conductors of electricity.
2: Let's continue trying different things that could conduct the electricity around the circuit.
3: Then they went for the stick, but nothing.
5: Aww.
3: Out goes the stick, in comes the rubber band, but when Kibena connects, the bulb did not light up.
0: Again?
6: It's still not working.
3: Kibena sounds very tired now.
2: None of these conduct electricity.
4: Let's try these last ones.
3: It's the wire's turn now. Will they conduct electricity?
4: Please, light bulb, go on.
3: Kibena connects one wire end to the battery and another to the light and...
2: nothing.
3: Oh no, they are so disappointed. Did it really not work?
0: Wait! The circuit is incomplete.
2: Oh yeah, I forgot.
3: Oh, good call, Tototembo. Kibena connects the other wire to the battery and the bulb, and it lights up! Hooray!
5: Yay!
2: Now we know that wire conducts electricity.
0: And shoelaces, rubber bands, and sticks don't conduct electricity.
4: Now I understand why Baba Kiduchu wore rubber gloves while working with electricity. Plastic also doesn't conduct electricity.
0: Wait! But the wire has plastic too!
3: The kids take a second look at the circuit. The wire does have a red plastic casing.
2: Ah, the plastic is just on the outside of the wire. The copper wire is inside. So the copper part is the part that conducts electricity. And the plastic part prevents electrocution if you have to touch the wire.
1: The battery will run out soon. We better switch it off.
0: If we remove the wire from the bulb, then the electricity won't be able to flow. And if we connect it again, the flow of electricity begins again. So if we disconnect the wire with bulb, electricity fails to flow. Because we've created a space in the circuit which the electricity can't
4: flow. Like how the circuit breaker switches itself off to stop the flow of electricity in our houses.
3: What an interesting lesson the chicks have learned today. They keep connecting and disconnecting the wire to switch the circuit on and off. Mama Ndege is teaching the class with Tototembo and the chicks present again.
7: It's getting dark!
1: Can we have our debate?
7: No, it's too dark.
3: Mama Ndege is in for a surprise. The chicks and Tototembo connect the wires to the circuits and the class now has electricity.
7: Woohoo! How did you manage that?
0: Easy. We learned about the flow of electricity and how to make a circuit.
3: Okay, the debate is on and the class is full. Everyone is here, thanks to the electricity brought on by Tototembo and her friends.
0: The education we get helps us to be innovative. For example, we were able to make a circuit with a battery and the light bulb and bring electricity to our forest classroom. And now, all the animals can learn together in the evening.
5: Yay! 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
3: Welcome to the Kids FM Daily Scoop. I am Iso Ija. Funds released by the River State Government to Pamo University of Medical Sciences since 2017 are now under scrutiny by the State House of Assembly, which has summoned the university's management and key government officials to explain how the money was spent. River State Deputy Governor Professor Ngozi Odu says the state is expecting more support from the federal government following the completion of the registration of people affected by the 2025 floods across the state. Flooding is forcing some residents of Rumuodo community in Rumekini Obiakpo local government area to pack their belongings and leave their homes. A fire victim from Bile community in Degema local government area, Amos Joy, is receiving free medical treatment at the River State University Teaching Hospital in Port Harcourt after suffering severe burns when fire broke out in her home. Reports have linked the incident to underground methane gas leakage and bubbling in the area, with the River State government taking responsibility for her medical bills. The National Agency for Food and Drug Administration and Control has destroyed expired donated medicines valued at 59 million naira at the Igruta dump site along the Eneka Igruta Road in River State. Teachers under the aegis of Association of Senior Civil Servants of Nigeria and parents of students of Federal Government College, Rumuokoro, River State, on Monday protested the federal government's plan to concession all Unity schools to their old students' associations. In business, the federal government says the inclusion of selected Nigerian government bonds in JP Morgan's new Emerging and Frontier Market Bond Index is a sign of growing confidence in the country's economy. On the foreign scene, U.S. President Donald Trump has dismissed fears that artificial intelligence could destroy humanity, describing such concerns as a hoax. Trump says that the United States must continue developing AI to avoid falling behind China. In entertainment, Nigerian streamer Kota Efe has claimed that his song Machala helped boost Wizkid's career while challenging the singer to a free boxing match. Today in history, on this day in 2020, Israel and the United Arab Emirates established diplomatic relations in a deal aimed at improving ties between the two countries. The agreement was formally signed at the White House in the United States on September 15, 2020, in a major development for Middle East diplomacy. And that's Kids FM's Daily Scoop. The news was edited by Ifunaya Obeme Ndukwe. To reach the news team, send an SMS or a WhatsApp message to 0808-7217-215. I am Iso Ija.
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0: a good time. In fact, a great time. All right, I hope you enjoyed that one. But anyways, let's get back to the game. It is Trim the Word. We're trimming the words right now, cutting out, eliminating, taking out two letters to form a brand new word. So let's see how good or great you are at that. And I also gave a question for those sending messages. I gave you the word planet. So you're supposed to take out two letters from that word to form a new word. I'm already seeing some messages, but I'll wait for others to send theirs so that I will take them all together. In the meantime, though, go ahead and call any of these numbers, 07000101017, with a partner because it's Tuesday. So you call in with someone and you play together. I'll give you a word and you figure it out. All right, let's take this one. Hello. Jolly afternoon. Who is in the garden?
1: My name is Nelly.
0: Nelly. Hi, Nelly. Where are you calling from?
1: Ibiza.
0: All right, Nelly. Who is your partner today? Who are you playing with?
1: I'm playing with my sister.
0: Hey, sister. What's your name?
2: Hello. My name is Mira.
0: Mira.
2: Yes.
0: Nelly and Mira. Aw, those are pretty names. All right, guys, are you ready to play?
2: Yes, let's play.
0: Okay, let's play. Your word is camera.
1: You said?
0: Camera. The one you used to take photos. Camera.
1: Camera.
0: Yes.
1: Okay,
0: take out two letters. From camera, what can you think of? Okay, can you think of something? It's quite easy. They're struggling.
1: Can you give us a clue?
0: A clue? If I give you a clue, then... Okay, I'll just give you... I'm just doing it because of you guys, because I said your names are pretty. So think of the past tense of come.
1: Came.
0: Came. And what two letters do you take out to get that?
1: R-A.
0: R-A. There you go. Good, though I gave you a hint, but that was good. All right, guys, thank you for playing.
1: Thank you, bye.
0: Bye-bye. All right. Let's take another one. If you're sending messages, your word is planet. Take out two letters from planet, and let me see what you can come up with. Remember that you can come up with different words, right? It doesn't have to be just one word. If you think of something else, you can also send your answers. Hello? Hello?
3: Hello?
0: Hey, who is in the garden?
3: It's Gold.
0: Gold. Hey, Gold. Well, where is Silver?
3: Silver traveled.
0: All right, so who are you playing with since Silver traveled? Who are you playing with? Who is your partner? For the game today.
3: I'm playing with my neighbor.
0: Ooh, hi neighbor.
3: Hi.
0: What's your name?
3: Joy.
0: Joy. All right. Gold, yes. And Joy. Are you guys ready to play?
4: Yes, let's play.
0: All right, let's play. Your word is school. School. School, like going to school. Pretty easy. Take out two letters from school. Do you know the answer?
4: Yes.
0: Okay, what two letters are you taking out?
4: I'm taking out S and H.
0: S and H. And what do you get?
4: Cool.
0: Cool. That's cool. playing. All right. This is fun. This is really fun. Let's take another call. Ooh, I can see the answers for the word planets. Let's see how many words you guys can come up with for that one. Uh-oh, that one dropped. Sorry about that. You have to call back again or... All right, let's try it again. This one Jolly Rider that has been trying, but the call keeps dropping. Let's try to get this one. Hello? Hello? Uh-oh, it's not connecting. Hello? Hi, who is in the garden?
5: Believe.
0: Hey, Believe, how are you?
5: I'm fine.
0: Believe, who are you playing with?
5: My sister.
0: Sister, what's your name?
5: My name is Miracle.
0: All right, Believe and Miracle, are you ready?
1: Yes, let's play.
0: All right, your word is spider. Ooh, spider. Spider. It's a bitsy spider went up the water sprout. Down came the rain and watched the spider out. I'm singing.
5: Slide.
0: Okay, what two letters did you take out?
5: P and R.
0: P and R to get side. All right. Good one, good one. Are you guys scared of spiders? What's one insect that you guys hate? Hello? What did you guys say?
5: Cockroach.
0: Cockroach, right? It's so gross. And, I'm also scared of cockroaches. Ew. I'm the kind of person that if I see a cockroach in my room, I can actually cry real tears. And I'll have to get someone to kill it for me. Sometimes I can try to kill it on my own, but it's definitely interesting to watch. But anyways, thank you guys for calling. Yeah, I don't like those things. I don't think there's anyone that likes cockroaches, but I hate them. They make my skin crawl. And yeah, I'm literally terrified of those things. Even the small ones gives me goosebumps. Ugh. Anyways, enough about cockroaches. Before I start to see them in my dreams again. Because, yeah, I do have nightmares about them. Anyways, hello.
6: Hello.
0: Hey, who is in the garden?
6: It's
0: Soma.
6: Soma? Yeah.
0: Hi, Soma. Who are you playing with?
6: Hi. My sister.
0: Hey, sister. What's your name? Sophia.
6: Excellent.
0: Okay, so there are more than two people there. How many are you guys?
6: Four.
0: All right, that's perfect. So two people will play first and then the other two people will play. We'll make it a competition. Who goes first?
6: Me and Excellent.
0: Soma and Excellent. All right then, Soma and Excellent, here is your question. Here is your word, rather. Your word is market. Market. What two letters are you taking out? What did you say? E and T for Mark. All right. Great job. Okay, so who's the other pair? Your names, please.
7: Sophia and Fortress.
0: Yeah. Okay, are you guys ready? Okay, let's play. Your word is flower. Flower. Flower. Take out two letters from flower. Ooh, good one. Flow. You took out the E and the R. All right, then. Should I give you guys one more? All four of you can answer this one together. Do you want to play?
7: Yes, let's play.
0: Okay, your last word is friend. Friend. Take out two letters from friend. Friend. I wasn't expecting that one. Fire. What two letters did you take out?
7: N and D.
0: N and D. And then you rearrange it and you get fire. There was one that I was expecting you to get so easily, though. Can you think about it? You take out another two letters. E and D?
7: No.
0: Should I give you a hint?
7: No.
0: Oh, okay. Want to crack it yourself? Friend. What two letters can you take from friend? You sure you don't want a hint?
7: Fine.
0: Oh, there you go. Find. And you found it. You found find and friend. That's like a tongue twister. Great job. Great job, all of you. All right.
7: Bye.
0: Thank you so much for playing. Bye-bye. I love the fact that they didn't even want a hint. I was like, don't you want a hint? And they're like, no, no, no. They did so well. All right, let's get to the messages now. I gave you the word planet. And I told you to take out two letters from planet. So let's see. Deborah says, if you take two letters away from planet, you get plane. You get lane. So I'm guessing you took out P and T to get lane. All right, that was Deborah. Let's see the other messages we have here. Kimberly says, I removed E and T to get plan. I also removed P and T to get lane. Okay. Lovett says, if you take out E and T from planet, you get plan. And if you take P and T out, you get lane. Great job. Hope says, planet, if you take out E and T and P and L. Oh, Hope, I'm sorry your calls aren't going through. Hopefully you can still take your calls because the show is still on, so don't worry. Victoria says, the words from planet, plan, removing E and T, neat, removing P and L, ooh, interesting, pain, as in P-A-N-E, removing L and T. Interesting. All right. Hope Special says planet taking out P and L for neat. Plan taking out E and T. Pants. Ooh, taking out E and L. Leet taking out P and N. Okay. I like that. Different unexpected words from you guys. That's great. Kimberly says for friend, there's also fend from friend. Okay. Kimberly with the assistance. Coming through with the assistance for that one. Thank you, Kimberly. And great job, honestly, to everyone who sent their answers. You guys are great. Okay. great job. This is definitely fun. But you know what? To celebrate this, let's dance a little to this song by Aespa, Whiplash. It's such a party song. One look, give me whiplash. Aespa with this track, Whiplash.

out with that one. Oh my gosh, Jolly Riders, it's been so fun on this hour. We played and we dreamed some words. But speaking of words, it's time to read them. At least almost time to read them because it's almost 5 o'clock. And on the next hour, it's Book Club! Yeah! Book Club, I have a popular story. If you haven't read the story, if you haven't actually heard the story before, you definitely know the saying. There's a popular saying that goes with it. You've probably heard someone say it before. So maybe you know the story behind it or you don't know at all. Well, we're going to read it together today and we're going to talk about it. To find out what we have planned for the next hour, you just have to stay tuned and keep enjoying your family fun radio. And also, traffic check-in comes up exactly by 5 o'clock. So if you're still on your way home or you are on your way somewhere else, you're going somewhere to get something, to do something, let me know what you see in your area. Is there traffic or is it free? And are you having a free, smooth ride? You can send your traffic messages to 0904-956-5728. Okay. Anyways, let's get ready for that. Traffic check-in coming up very soon. In the meantime, let's listen to some more fun party songs. You know, so just for those who still want to dance some more before the next hour, let's continue that. We bring you the best music here as well on your Family Fun Radio. See you by 5.

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3: Okay, it's traffic check-in. 5 o'clock on the dot. It's evening. Traffic check-in to start now. I'll start sending your traffic messages, if you have any, to 0904-956-5728. Okay, there's traffic at Alakaya right now. Looks a bit much compared to the usual, but hopefully it's not too bad, whatever is going on there. There's traffic at Chuba Junction and the usual at Rumosi. Aubrey Gray flyover looking cool, looking good. Heading towards Airport Road, those areas, it's free. And also heading towards Rumokora, it's free as well, up until Rumokora Junction itself. Of course, there's traffic there. Along NTA Road and Boba, like I said, these days it's always this Apparalink junction, that area that's the traffic is the most intense. From Apparalink Junction, heading towards location as well. So that is, if you're on the lane coming from location, then that's where you meet the traffic. Anyways, the busy places at a George, Rumeme area, busy, oil mill. If you're at Rumokurshi, heading towards oil mill, then you meet some traffic. In fact, not some, it's actually quite intense at the moment. Let's look at where's this place again? Oh no. Can't see that place. Oh no. Anyways, you can send your traffic messages and I'll be taking them. Ooh, the traffic at Iwafe area looks quite intense right now. Looks like a lot at Rumolumini area. I guess the road is still affecting them. Alright, where are you in the Garden City? Hopefully you're at home chilling, but if you aren't, I hope Kids FM can keep you company regardless. And I'm so excited to get into book club today! Yes, it is the final hour of the school bus drive, so we spilled the beans on Techie Tuesday, then we moved to the playground, we stayed a bit, and we played and trimmed some words. And now we're coming to this beautiful, beautiful tree called the Learning Tree. It's time to stop the school bus for a while at that tree, climb up this fun learning tree, and just sit together, cozy up with your snacks if you have any. And it's time to read together. And as I told you, it's a popular story. It's a story that a lot of people have heard, or at least you've heard them use that phrase before. And now it's time to reveal that phrase I've been talking about. So have you ever heard someone say something like, "Don't be the boy who cried wolf"? Have you heard of that? The boy who cried wolf. Have you heard of that story before? Do you know that story? The boy who cried wolf. If you have, send a message right now. Let me know. Oh, I know the story. If you haven't, but maybe you've heard someone say it before, you've just heard it somewhere. The boy who cried wolf. Let me know as well. And if it's the first time you're ever hearing something like that, let me know as well. Because we're going to read the story. We're going to talk about the story. And just learn, because there is a lot to learn from the story as well. Learning is always fun, and learning is for the family. It's family book club right now, and

bus drive. And of course, it's never complete without great music. Davido coming up with this song, one of our favorites, with Amalay. With you, yes, I'm with you, Jolly Riders, on this hour. And I hope you don't go anywhere, so stay tuned.

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hope nothing is burning. Please, if you're cooking anything, run and check your pot. Anyways, we're not cooking though on this hour because it's time for book club. All right, it is family book club right now, and I've told you we're reading the story of the boy who cried wolf, and I asked you if you've heard of this phrase before and if you even know the story. Kimberly says, yes, I've heard of the story of the boy who cried wolf. Okay.

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